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1: 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But wait a minute, isn't this?
0: Yeah, yes it is.
1: But I thought the old lady dropped it into the ocean in the end.

Igo, Thomas Gray, Ed Sheeran, Dawid Podsiadło z nowym numerem, no bo wszystkie hity zaczynają się wesele na początek. Nareszcie, męskie granie orkiestra. Michu Sobkowski, witajcie, zapraszam. 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
1: Put your man at Don, catch me ballin' out in line. Tom Brady with the paper, I go Super Bowl, signed it. You signed Bowl, crazy running to the hundreds. I keep my neck, I'm always at least 100. 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She got comfortable, she called me by my government. 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